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I was born with a stiff upper lip. Like a

0: of our thoughts, emotions, and then our actions. 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